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WCFR, we bring the fun. Because fun is our middle name. And we'll be everywhere this summer. We'll be at the lake. We'll be at the beach. And we'll be on the trails. Look for our banner and the Wheel of Wow. Spin it and win it. The 106 and a half days of summer. 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
1: If you long for the Gatsby years, those halcyon days of the jazz age, with the speakeasies, bathtub gin, and all-night drives in the flivver, then you will love the original music from the 1920s as I play it on Behavior Night. 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

You've been thinking about it all winter, and now it's here. The 106 and a half days of summer. 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Look for our WCFR banner and the Wheel of Wow everywhere you go this summer. The 106 and a half days of summer. 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

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Put a smile on your face. 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
1: Here's a look at your hometown weather forecast on WCFR.
2: A threat of a shower or thunderstorm tonight. It'll be cloudy with a low near 58. Scattered showers or thunderstorms on Thursday afternoon. Otherwise, Thursday tends to be mostly sunny with a high near 76. Mostly clear Thursday night with a low near 56. Friday, sunny with a high near 76. Clear and chilly on Friday night with a low around 49. Saturday, sunny with a high near 75. Clear on Saturday night with a low near 50. We might see a shower Sunday, otherwise sunny with a high near 78, and a chance of a shower on Sunday night with a low near 55.

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And we'll be everywhere this summer. 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Look for our banner and the Wheel of Wow. 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

0: Here's a look at your hometown weather forecast on WCFR.
1: A threat of a shower or thunderstorm tonight. It'll be cloudy with a low near 58. Scattered showers or thunderstorms on Thursday afternoon. Otherwise, Thursday tends to be mostly sunny with a high near 76. Mostly clear Thursday night with a low near 56. Friday, sunny with a high near 76. Clear and chilly on Friday night with a low around 49. Saturday, sunny with a high near 75. Clear on Saturday night with a low near 50. We might see a shower Sunday, otherwise sunny with a high near 78, and a chance of a shower on Sunday night with a low near 55.
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1: Swinging a shot into left center field. Long run back for Scott. He can't get it. And one hops the wall. Long scores. Sejan behind him. Durbin is getting the wave. That's a three-run double.
0: Here every game this season.
1: 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That's a two-run hit for Story. It goes all the way to the corner.
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0: The Asian long-horned beetle is an invasive insect, a black and white tree-eating menace. 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
1: USA Radio News, I'm John Summers. Caroline Leavitt set to leave her role as White House press secretary at the end of the month.
2: President Trump made the announcement on Truth Social. He said Leavitt is one of the most trusted aides and is stepping down so she can spend more time with her family. The president added Leavitt will now be one of his top outside advisors and an influential voice within the Republican Party. I'm Chris Caraccio.
1: A military helicopter crashed north of Austin, Texas, killing the two people aboard. Bell County Sheriff spokesman Cliff Coleman says it came out of Fort Hood, but he didn't have specifics about the mission.
3: It was a military helicopter, but I didn't specifically ask that question to Criminal Investigation Division of Fort Hood.
1: He says it was a violent crash into a field. The wreckage sparked a fire, which led to evacuations. Police say three people, including a young child found dead at an in-home daycare in Minnesota, were members of the same family.
4: Any event involving the loss of life is a difficult process, but when children are involved, it's especially devastating.
1: Hopkins Police Chief Brent Johnson said officers went to the home just outside Minneapolis on reports of a stabbing and found an adult male dead from a self-inflicted gunshot wound. Police then found a woman and a 7-year-old girl dead from stab wounds. Johnson confirmed the deceased were mother, father, and daughter. Hundreds of criminal non-citizens in Southern California have been transferred from county jails into federal custody, courtesy of Operation Guardian Angel.
5: The U.S. Department of Justice says Operation Guardian Angel, which began in May of 2025, is designed to get around California's sanctuary law by securing federal arrest warrants for non-citizens recently arrested by local police. Once issued, local jails are legally required to honor the arrest warrants and hand over the defendants to federal law enforcement. I'm Sharon Reardon.
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10: A West Lebanon man was sentenced on Wednesday in Grafton Superior Court to 2.5 to 5 years in state prison for submitting false unemployment claims and collecting benefit checks while incarcerated. Peter Mancini, 48, entered guilty pleas to unemployment compensation fraud and perjury in connection with a scheme in which he received more than $11,000 in unemployment compensation, including over $2,000 after his incarceration for a separate offense in January of this year. His girlfriend, Hannah Van Alstein, 42, was indicted on May felony charges of unemployment compensation fraud and theft by receiving stolen property for helping Mancini collect benefits while he was locked up. In March, Department of Employment Security investigators identified Mancini through a monthly review of jail rosters, discovering that after a filing for unemployment in August 2025, he falsely represented that an offer of employment was rescinded through no fault of his own. Mancini lost his job opportunity at Nissan of Lebanon because he had been caught on camera stealing parts from one of their trucks. In January, Mancini entered a guilty plea to receiving stolen property and a probation violation. Court records show that he was on probation at the time for a 2022 felony conviction of witness tamper. He was taken into custody to serve a 6-month sentence in Grafton County Jail.
11: The Hartford Community Coalition, also known as HCC, is on pace to distribute 35,000 meals by the time Take a Bite Out of Hunger ends this Friday after 8 weeks. Every year we grow. The program costs $150,000 to run, which is half of HCC's budget, while federal funding through the United States Department of Agriculture covers the majority of the program. HCC funds the remaining third through contributions from local and state foundations, as well as grants. The USDA only provides money for neighborhoods that meet federal poverty guidelines. HCC expanded Take a Bite Out of Hunger to Lebanon in 2024. It partners with New Hampshire Food Bank and Lebanon Library, among other organizations, to distribute five-day meal bags to families who need them. Every year, the Green Mountain Care Board reviews the budget of each of Vermont's 14 hospitals and issues binding budget orders by the start of October 1st fiscal year. This year, the network has struck a notably different tone across the budget hearings. The hospital has submitted a budget with a negative operating margin.

Light, happy music can only mean one thing. The best way to wake up ever is now officially on the air. That's right, the WCFR Wake-Up Show with yours truly, John Landry, the youthful and handsome star of the program, bright-eyed, bushy-tailed, and ready to make things fun. Because, you know, when we have lots of fun in the morning, the rest of the day goes smoothly. I'm going to try to make sure that happens with lots of useful information throughout the program, the first segment of which is our sports update from the Dean of New England Sportscasters, Mr. Tom Cunney. Boy, he's indispensable. But, of course, what's really indispensable is the music. We play more music in the morning than anybody else does, and we do that because everybody else is talking too much. You don't want to talk. You want to drink your coffee in peace with hometown classic hits like That by Prince or The Human League. Cliff Richard will make appearance, but first, knocking on the door, who can it be? Well, we'll find out on WCFR.

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1: Here's a look at your hometown weather forecast on WCFR.
2: Mostly sunny today, but we can see a shower or a thunderstorm in the afternoon. Today's high will be 76. Mostly clear tonight with a low near 56. On Friday, sunny with a high near 76. Clear and chilly Friday night with a low near 49. Good for the fire pit. Sunny on Saturday with a high near 76. Not quite as cold on Saturday night, but clear with a low near 50. A chance of showers on Sunday. Sunny with a high near 78. A chance of showers on Sunday night and on Monday. Sunday night's low 55. Monday's high 77.

6:32 on The Wake Up. Nick Reiner has been indicted on charges of murdering his parents, Rob and Michelle Reiner, as prosecutors aim to expedite the process of getting him to a trial. Reiner, 32, has been held without bail since the day his parents' bodies were found in their Brentwood home last December. He was charged initially with 2 counts of murder, along with a special circumstance of multiple murders. That makes the case potentially eligible for the death penalty or life without parole. Well, that story unwraps as it goes, and we've got more hometown classic hits by Jay Giles, Green Day, and The Stones on CFR.

0: Here's a look at your hometown weather forecast on WCFR.
1: Mostly sunny today, but we can see a shower or a thunderstorm in the afternoon. Today's high will be 76. Mostly clear tonight with a low near 56. On Friday, sunny with a high near 76. Clear and chilly Friday night with a low near 49. Good for the fire pit. Sunny on Saturday with a high near 76. Not quite as cold on Saturday night, but clear with a low near 50. A chance of showers on Sunday. Sunny with a high near 78. A chance of showers on Sunday night and on Monday. Sunday night's low 55. Monday's high 77.

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2: Here's a look at your hometown weather forecast on WCFR.
3: Mostly sunny today, but we can see a shower or a thunderstorm in the afternoon. Today's high will be 76. Mostly clear tonight with a low near 56. On Friday, sunny with a high near 76. Clear and chilly Friday night with a low near 49. Good for the fire pit. Sunny on Saturday with a high near 76. Not quite as cold on Saturday night, but clear with a low near 50. A chance of showers on Sunday. Sunny with a high near 78. A chance of showers on Sunday night and on Monday. Sunday night's low 55. Monday's high 77.

The Wake Up Show on WCFR. You don't have to listen to it all, but it's nice to know that it's all there. Hollywood insiders have spent the last week asking, do you guys think Barbie is dead? The proposition has spun some of the most famous and powerful people in show business, Greta Gerwig, Robbie, Margot Robbie, that is to say, David Zaslav, Brian Lord, Ryan Gosling, Noah Baumbach, Michael DeLuca, and Pamela Adby, into a pink world of chaos. Jaws dropped throughout the industry after the New York Times reported recently that the follow-up to Barbie, the highest-grossing movie in Warner Brothers history, was in peril. Thanks to stalled deal talks, it could be its final month's running, Warner Brothers. Zaslav has dug in and taken a stand against the team's massive but justifiable pay demands. It's a showdown being more dramatic than an off-beach between Ken, Ken, and Ken, and Ken. We've got Patty LaBelle, the Romantics, and Van Halen on CFR.

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3: Mostly sunny today, but we can see a shower or a thunderstorm in the afternoon. Today's high will be 76. Mostly clear tonight with a low near 56. On Friday, sunny with a high near 76. Clear and chilly Friday night with a low near 49. Good for the fire pit. Sunny on Saturday with a high near 76. Not quite as cold on Saturday night, but clear with a low near 50. A chance of showers on Sunday. Sunny with a high near 78. A chance of showers on Sunday night and on Monday. Sunday night's low 55. Monday's high 77.

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1: USA Radio News, I'm John Summers. A military helicopter crashed north of Austin, Texas, killing the two people aboard. Bell County Sheriff spokesman Cliff Coleman says it came out of Fort Hood, but he didn't have specifics about the mission.
2: It was a military helicopter, but I didn't specifically ask that question to Criminal Investigation Division of Fort Hood.
1: He says it was a violent crash into a field. The wreckage sparked a fire, which led to evacuations. Hundreds of criminal non-citizens in Southern California have been transferred from county jails into federal custody, courtesy of Operation Guardian Angel.
3: The U.S. Department of Justice says Operation Guardian Angel, which began in May of 2025, is designed to get around California's sanctuary law by securing federal arrest warrants for non-citizens recently arrested by local police. Once issued, local jails are legally required to honor the arrest warrants and hand over the defendants to federal law enforcement. I'm Sharon Reardon.
1: Police say three people, including a young child found dead at an in-home daycare in Minnesota, were members of the same family.
4: Any event involving the loss of life is a difficult process. But when children are involved, it's especially devastating.
1: Hopkins Police Chief Brent Johnson said officers went to the home just outside Minneapolis on reports of a stabbing and found an adult male dead from a self-inflicted gunshot wound. Police then found a woman and a 7-year-old girl dead from stab wounds. Johnson confirmed the deceased were mother, father, and daughter. Caroline Leavitt set to leave her role as White House press secretary at the end of the month.
5: President Trump made the announcement on Truth Social. He said Leavitt is one of the most trusted aides and is stepping down so she can spend more time with her family. The president added Leavitt will now be one of his top outside advisors and an influential voice within the Republican Party. I'm Chris Caraccio.
1: From America's News Network, USA Radio News.
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8: A West Lebanon man was sentenced on Wednesday in Grafton Superior Court to 2.5 to 5 years in state prison for submitting false unemployment claims and collecting benefit checks while incarcerated. Peter Mancini, 48, entered guilty pleas to unemployment compensation fraud and perjury in connection with a scheme in which he received more than $11,000 in unemployment compensation, including over $2,000 after his incarceration for a separate offense in January of this year. His girlfriend, Hannah Van Alstein, 42, was indicted on May felony charges of unemployment compensation fraud and theft by receiving stolen property for helping Mancini collect benefits while he was locked up. In March, Department of Employment Security investigators identified Mancini through a monthly review of jail rosters, discovering that after a filing for unemployment in August 2025, he falsely represented that an offer of employment was rescinded through no fault of his own. Mancini lost his job opportunity at Nissan of Lebanon because he had been caught on camera stealing parts from one of their trucks. In January, Mancini entered a guilty plea to receiving stolen property and a probation violation. Court records show that he was on probation at the time for a 2022 felony conviction of witness tamper. He was taken into custody to serve a 6-month sentence in Grafton County Jail. The Hartford Community Coalition, also known as HCC, is on pace to distribute 35,000 meals by the time Take a Bite Out of Hunger ends this Friday after 8 weeks. Every year we grow. The program costs $150,000 to run, which is half of HCC's budget, while federal funding through the United States Department of Agriculture
9: covers the majority of the program. HCC funds the remaining third through contributions from local and state foundations, as well as grants. The USDA only provides money for neighborhoods that meet federal poverty guidelines. HCC expanded Take a Bite Out of Hunger to Lebanon in 2024. It partners with New Hampshire Food Bank and Lebanon Library, among other organizations, to distribute five-day meal bags to families who need them. Every year, the Green Mountain Care Board reviews the budget of each of Vermont's 14 hospitals and issues binding budget orders by the start of October 1st fiscal year. This year, the network has struck a notably different tone across the budget hearings. The hospital has submitted a budget with a negative operating margin. Left, right, left, right. Yeah, you're taking a walk, aren't you? Yeah, taking a walk is great exercise. Helps you with your weight situation and your blood pressure situation and lots of other things, too. Take a walk every day for 20 minutes. That's all you really need to do. Do it. You'll feel great. We're going to take our walk through history and find out everything that happened on August 13th. And, yes, another sports update from the Dean of New England Sportscasters, Mr. Tom Cuddy, and some great hometown classic hits by Culture Club. Eagles. But first, let's go poolside, 'cause I can't wait on WCFR.

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1: For the fourth game in a row, the Red Sox game ends like this.
2: Swinging a ground ball, third, routine play, and that is the end of that. The Red Sox streaking in the wrong direction right now. They have lost their fourth straight, 5-3, the final score.
1: Red Sox lose 5-3. Early in the game, the Red Sox led 3-1. Zidane Rafaela and Willy Abreu hitting home runs. Post-game, manager Chad Tracy.
3: Yes and no. Like, you know, there's some maybe some little things. Obviously, you know, a double play ball and, like, Derb, if you hit him that 10 more times, he's going to make that play. So, like, you know, within that, like, yes, it is baseball. Like, that happens. Within that, there's, you know, maybe a thing or two here or there that in those tight games it'll swing it. But baseball does happen, too. Like, you're not going to, you know, get the clutch hit for six straight weeks and keep getting it. There's going to be times you're just going to have to grind through it. And we're in that space right now. We just got to keep grinding.
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0: Today is August 13th. On this date in 1521, forces led by Spanish conquistador Hernán Cortés captured the Aztec capital of Tenochtitlan, today's Mexico City. In 1624, King Louis XIII of France appointed Cardinal Richelieu as Prime Minister. In 1792, French King Louis XVI was arrested and declared an enemy of the people. And in 1961, East Germany closed the border between East and West Berlin and began building the Berlin Wall. Born on this day in 1860, American target shooter Annie Oakley. In 1866, Giovanni Agnelli, the Italian businessman who founded Fiat. And in 1899, English-American director and producer Alfred Hitchcock. Dying on this day in 1912, French composer Jules Massenet. In 1946, English novelist, historian, and critic H.G. Wells. And in 2004, American chef, author, and television host Julia Child.
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3: Here's a look at your hometown weather forecast on WCFR.
1: Mostly sunny today, but we can see a shower or a thunderstorm in the afternoon. Today's high will be 76. Mostly clear tonight with a low near 56. On Friday, sunny with a high near 76. Clear and chilly Friday night with a low near 49. Good for the fire pit. Sunny on Saturday with a high near 76. Not quite as cold on Saturday night, but clear with a low near 50. A chance of showers on Sunday. Sunny with a high near 78. A chance of showers on Sunday night and on Monday. Sunday night's low 55. Monday's high 77.

0: It's time to feel good. And you can feel good by taking a coffee break with us, the mid-morning coffee break. You see, studies show that when you take a coffee break, you put aside whatever it is that's, not going well. When you come back to it, it suddenly goes well. Well, that makes things good, doesn't it? Well, we're going to make sure everything goes well. All you need to partake in this experiment, actually, it's not an experiment because it's true. All you need is some coffee. Hold it up high. Hold it up with pride. And if you don't believe me, Sixie the Pixie will do this and make it so.
1: Hi, folks. It's time for coffee.
0: Thank you, Sixie. Well, newsflash, the Lakers have been sold. Bob Iger and Josh Kushner are buying the Los Angeles Lakers, and the deal is going to be $12.5 billion, according to a source close to the deal. The purchase from the former Disney CEO, Bob Iger, and the Thrive Capital founder, Josh Kushner, comes just 14 months after the Buss family, the team's longtime owners, sold a controlling stake in the Lakers to billionaire Mark Walter at a $10 billion valuation. Well, I guess they're making their money work for them. We've got Tears for Fears. We've got Santana, Exposé. And you want a tough stain out? Well, you know the rest on WCFR.

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1: Here's a look at your hometown weather forecast on WCFR.
0: Mostly sunny today, but we can see a shower or a thunderstorm in the afternoon. Today's high will be 76. Mostly clear tonight with a low near 56. On Friday, sunny with a high near 76. Clear and chilly Friday night with a low near 49. Good for the fire pit. Sunny on Saturday with a high near 76. Not quite as cold on Saturday night, but clear with a low near 50. A chance of showers on Sunday. Sunny with a high near 78. A chance of showers on Sunday night and on Monday. Sunday night's low 55. Monday's high 77.

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1: USA Radio News, I'm John Summers. Attorneys for the man accused of killing conservative activist Charlie Kirk want the death penalty taken off the table.
2: In a newly filed motion, they ask the judge to strike the aggravating factor that makes Tyler Robinson eligible for capital punishment. The defense argues that the state has failed to provide probable cause that Robinson knowingly created a great risk of death to another other than Charlie Kirk. They go on to say that Robinson had only one target, and that the bullet fired at Kirk from a rooftop at Utah Valley University last September didn't put anyone else in danger. I'm Tammy Trujillo.
1: There are new details about the weekend's violent confrontation between federal officers and protesters in downtown Los Angeles.
3: Authorities say protesters assaulted two federal officers outside of a federal building. One of the officers, an employee of the Bureau of Prisons, was seen on video pulling a gun. LAPD Chief Jim McDonald says one person was arrested at the scene, but not in connection with the alleged assault. It happened near an immigration detention facility, which demonstrators have gathered outside of almost nightly since immigration raids began in June of 2025. Local and federal authorities are investigating the violent incident. I'm Daniel Martindale.
1: Caroline Leavitt set to leave her role as White House press secretary at the end of the month.
4: President Trump made the announcement on Truth Social. He said Leavitt is one of the most trusted aides and is stepping down so she can spend more time with her family. The president added Leavitt will now be one of his top outside advisors and an influential voice within the Republican Party. I'm Chris Caraccio.
1: The Washington State Attorney General's office will enforce the wildfire eviction moratorium in the governor's emergency declaration.
5: The governor's proclamation covers six counties and three tribal organizations. Evictions are paused through August 25th. There are exceptions for safety of other tenants or if the landlord gave notice to occupy or sell the property. I'm Brad Ford.
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You a swinger? You love to Lindy Hop? 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
6: Pop-up shower or thunderstorm could happen at any time this afternoon. Our high will top out right where it is in the mid-70s. Mostly clear tonight with a low around 56. Friday, sunny with a high near 76. Mostly clear Friday night with a low around 49. Perfect for the fire pit. Sunny on Saturday with a high near 75. Clear Saturday night with a low near 50. We could see a chance of showers Sunday, Sunday night, and Monday. Sunday, sunny with a high near 78. Sunday night, clear with a low near 55. And Monday, partly sunny with a high near 77.

We've been thinking about it all winter, and now it's here. The 106 and a half days of summer. 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
1: Pop-up shower or thunderstorm could happen at any time this afternoon. Our high will top out right where it is in the mid-70s. Mostly clear tonight with a low around 56. Friday, sunny with a high near 76. Mostly clear Friday night with a low around 49. Perfect for the fire pit. Sunny on Saturday with a high near 75. Clear Saturday night with a low near 50. We could see a chance of showers Sunday, Sunday night, and Monday. Sunday, sunny with a high near 78. Sunday night, clear with a low near 55. And Monday, partly sunny with a high near 77.
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I'm Sir Jack Scratchy, and every Sunday night at 11, the speed goes up to 80 RPM with the original records. 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

0: Here's a look at your hometown weather forecast on WCFR.
1: Pop-up shower or thunderstorm could happen at any time this afternoon. Our high will top out right where it is in the mid-70s. Mostly clear tonight with a low around 56. Friday, sunny with a high near 76. Mostly clear Friday night with a low around 49. Perfect for the fire pit. Sunny on Saturday with a high near 75. Clear Saturday night with a low near 50. We could see a chance of showers Sunday, Sunday night, and Monday. Sunday, sunny with a high near 78. Sunday night, clear with a low near 55. And Monday, partly sunny with a high near 77.

At WCFR, we bring the fun, because fun is our middle name. And we'll be everywhere this summer. We'll be at the lake, we'll be at the beach, and we'll be on the trails. Look for our banner and the Wheel of Wow. Spin it and win it. The 106 and a half days of summer, it's what summer is really all about. 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
1: Here's a look at your hometown weather forecast on WCFR.
2: Pop-up shower or thunderstorm could happen at any time this afternoon. Our high will top out right where it is in the mid-70s. Mostly clear tonight with a low around 56. Friday, sunny with a high near 76. Mostly clear Friday night with a low around 49. Perfect for the fire pit. Sunny on Saturday with a high near 75. Clear Saturday night with a low near 50. We could see a chance of showers Sunday, Sunday night, and Monday. Sunday, sunny with a high near 78. Sunday night, clear with a low near 55. And Monday, partly sunny with a high near 77.
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1: USA Radio News, I'm John Summers. A record-breaking deployment at sea is reportedly creating a mental health crisis aboard a U.S. aircraft carrier. Roughly 5,000 sailors and Marines have been on board the USS Abraham Lincoln since November, partly because of the war with Iran. Family members say there have been multiple attempts by some sailors to jump overboard. Iran says the Strait of Hormuz remains blocked until the U.S. accepts all of its conditions. Iranian authorities made the claim Wednesday after President Trump said the U.S. had total control of the oil shipping lane. Caroline Leavitt set to leave her role as White House press secretary at the end of the month.
2: President Trump made the announcement on Truth Social. He said Leavitt is one of the most trusted aides and is stepping down so she can spend more time with her family. I'm Chris Caraccio.
1: Police say three people, including a young child found dead at an in-home daycare in Minnesota, were members of the same family.
3: Any event involving the loss of life is a difficult process. But when children are involved, it's especially devastating.
1: Hopkins Police Chief Brent Johnson said officers went to the home just outside Minneapolis on reports of a stabbing and found an adult male dead from a self-inflicted gunshot wound. Police then found a woman and a 7-year-old girl dead from stab wounds. Johnson confirmed the deceased were mother, father, and daughter. Hundreds of criminal non-citizens in Southern California have been transferred from county jails into federal custody, courtesy of Operation Guardian Angel.
4: The U.S. Department of Justice says Operation Guardian Angel, which began in May of 2025, is designed to get around California's sanctuary law by securing federal arrest warrants for non-citizens recently arrested by local police. Once issued, local jails are legally required to honor the arrest warrants and hand over the defendants to federal law enforcement. I'm Sharon Reardon.
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8: West Lebanon man was sentenced on Wednesday in Grafton Superior Court to 2.5 to 5 years in state prison for submitting false unemployment claims and collecting benefit checks while incarcerated. Peter Mancini, 48, entered guilty pleas to unemployment compensation fraud and perjury in connection with a scheme in which he received more than $11,000 in unemployment compensation, including over $2,000 after his incarceration for a separate offense in January of this year. His girlfriend, Hannah Van Alstein, 42, was indicted on May felony charges of unemployment compensation fraud and theft by receiving stolen property for helping Mancini collect benefits while he was locked up. In March, Department of Employment Security investigators identified Mancini through a monthly review of jail rosters, discovering that after a filing for unemployment in August 2025, he falsely represented that an offer of employment was rescinded through no fault of his own. Mancini lost his job opportunity at Nissan of Lebanon because he had been caught on camera stealing parts from one of their trucks. In January, Mancini entered a guilty plea to receiving stolen property and a probation violation. Court records show that he was on probation at the time for a 2022 felony conviction of witness tamper. He was taken into custody to serve a 6-month sentence in Grafton County Jail.
9: The Hartford Community Coalition, also known as HCC, is on pace to distribute 35,000 meals by the time Take a Bite Out of Hunger ends this Friday after 8 weeks. Every year we grow. The program costs $150,000 to run, which is half of HCC's budget, while federal funding through the United States Department of Agriculture covers the majority of the program. HCC funds the remaining third through contributions from local and state foundations, as well as grants. The USDA only provides money for neighborhoods that meet federal poverty guidelines. HCC expanded Take a Bite Out of Hunger to Lebanon in 2024. It partners with New Hampshire Food Bank and Lebanon Library, among other organizations, to distribute five-day meal bags to families who need them. Every year, the Green Mountain Care Board reviews the budget of each of Vermont's 14 hospitals and issues binding budget orders by the start of October 1st fiscal year. This year, the network has struck a notably different tone across the budget hearings. The hospital has submitted a budget with a negative operating margin.
10: It's the electric one.

Vroom, vroom. It's the electric lunch for a Thursday. Not quite the weekend, but we're getting real close. 2 whole hours of lunch and fun for all of us working stiffs, because, well, we do work hard and we should have some fun too. And before we have any fun or any celebrating going on, we should figure out what we're going to have for lunch. I got some leftover pizza. Hope you got something just as good for your lunch. Open up a beverage of your choice. Today is World Left-Handers Day. Are you a left-hander? Well, 10% of us are. And believe it or not, your whole world is completely different, isn't it? I can relate. Somebody thought that I was left-handed once and tried to make me use my left hand instead of my right, because I had bad eye hand coordination when I was a kid. And boy, were they wrong. But, you know, it was a try, right? It is National Filet Mignon Day. It is National Prosecco Day. It's that Italian sparkling wine. Yeah. And it is Women's and Family Day. Let's celebrate that. Meanwhile, it ain't the weekend, but we're still working on WCFR.

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1: Here's a look at your hometown weather forecast on WCFR.
2: Pop-up shower or thunderstorm could happen at any time this afternoon. Our high will top out right where it is in the mid-70s. Mostly clear tonight with a low around 56. Friday, sunny with a high near 76. Mostly clear Friday night with a low around 49. Perfect for the fire pit. Sunny on Saturday with a high near 75. Clear Saturday night with a low near 50. We could see a chance of showers Sunday, Sunday night, and Monday. Sunday, sunny with a high near 78. Sunday night, clear with a low near 55. And Monday, partly sunny with a high near 77.

0: 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It's a far cry from where we were last summer, and with the celebration of reuniting comes the return of things like summer sports, get-togethers, reunions. 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
1: Here's a look at your hometown weather forecast on WCFR.
2: Pop-up shower or thunderstorm could happen at any time this afternoon. Our high will top out right where it is in the mid-70s. Mostly clear tonight with a low around 56. Friday, sunny with a high near 76. Mostly clear Friday night with a low around 49. Perfect for the fire pit. Sunny on Saturday with a high near 75. Clear Saturday night with a low near 50. We could see a chance of showers Sunday, Sunday night, and Monday. Sunday, sunny with a high near 78. Sunday night, clear with a low near 55. And Monday, partly sunny with a high near 77.
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1: USA Radio News, I'm Ron Warner. Hundreds of criminal non-citizens in Southern California have been transferred from county jails to federal custody. Mark Mayfield reports.
2: The U.S. Department of Justice says the operation, which began in May of 2025, is designed to get around California's sanctuary laws. It does that by securing federal arrest warrants for non-citizens recently arrested by local police. Once issued, local jails are legally required to

0: honor the arrest warrants and hand over the arrestees to federal law enforcement. So far, federal officials have transferred 362 prisoners from local jails into federal custody.
1: Several former inmates at Rikers Island are filing a class action lawsuit against the jail. Natalie Migliori reports.
2: The group alleges the jail routinely denies outdoor recreation time, saying they would go weeks without feeling the sun touch their face. Rikers records show one plaintiff, Peter Perna, went 33 days of a 40-day stretch without having outdoor access last year, saying it takes a toll on mental health. Jail records cited staff shortages as the reason prisoners were not given time outside. However, civil rights attorneys say daily recreation is not just a matter of treating prisoners humanely, but also ensures safety.
1: A recent study out of Italy suggests that eating tomatoes daily decreases fat buildup in the liver. Tammy Trujillo reports.
3: Researchers say one factor is because raw tomatoes are rich in an antioxidant called lycopene, which fights inflammation. The study involved about 80 people, all under the age of 65, most of whom were male. So the scientists involved say much larger and more inclusive studies need to be done. Fatty liver disease is caused by obesity, excessive alcohol intake, and diabetes. It's estimated that between 80 and 100 million Americans have the disease, which can cause scarring of the liver and cirrhosis without weight loss, along with other lifestyle changes.
1: From America's News Network, USA Radio News.
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5: A West Lebanon man was sentenced on Wednesday in Grafton Superior Court to 2.5 to 5 years in state prison for submitting false unemployment claims and collecting benefit checks while incarcerated. Peter Mancini, 48, entered guilty pleas to unemployment compensation fraud and perjury in connection with a scheme in which he received more than $11,000 in unemployment compensation, including over $2,000 after his incarceration for a separate offense in January of this year. His girlfriend, Hannah Van Alstine, 42, was indicted on May felony charges of unemployment compensation fraud and theft by receiving stolen property for helping Mancini collect benefits while he was locked up. In March, Department of Employment Security investigators identified Mancini through a monthly review of jail rosters, discovering that after a filing for unemployment in August 2025, he falsely represented that an offer of employment was rescinded through no fault of his own. Mancini lost his job opportunity at Nissan of Lebanon because he had been caught on camera stealing parts from one of their trucks. In January, Mancini entered a guilty plea to receiving stolen property and a probation violation. Court records show that he was on probation at the time for a 2022 felony conviction of witness tamper. He was taken into custody to serve a 6-month sentence in Grafton County Jail. The Hartford Community Coalition, also known as HCC, is on pace to distribute 35,000 meals by the time Take a Bite Out of Hunger ends this Friday after 8 weeks. Every year we grow. The program costs $150,000 to run, which is half of HCC's budget. While federal funding through the United States Department of Agriculture covers the majority of the program, HCC funds the remaining third through contributions from local and state foundations, as well as grants. The USDA only provides money for neighborhoods that meet federal poverty guidelines. HCC expanded Take a Bite Out of Hunger to Lebanon in 2024. It partners with New Hampshire Food Bank and Lebanon Library, among other organizations, to distribute 5-day meal bags to families who need them. Every year, the Green Mountain Care Board reviews the budget of each of Vermont's 14 hospitals and issues binding budget orders by the start of October 1st fiscal year. This year, the network has struck a notably different tone across the budget hearings. The hospital has submitted a budget with a negative operating margin.
6: It's the electric...

Don't go away yet, because we have another whole hour of lunch and pow, pow, power on the electric lunch for this Thursday. Sit back down, because, yes, we still have the second shift. Many more great things to do, and we're still celebrating. Yes, today's Left-Handers Day, and here's something. Whether you're left-handed or right-handed, I bet this works every time. If you take a pen and put one in your right hand and one in your left hand, put them down on a piece of paper, and write with the hand that you write with, write your first name, but with the hand that you don't write with, try to write the mirror image of your name. After a while, you practice and you get good at it. It's amazing how the human brain works, and it's also amazing that 10% of us is just backward, but it's all good. It's all good. National Filet Mignon Day, National Prosecco Day. Have some Prosecco and everything will look the same. You won't care. Like I like to say when I play music, keep drinking. The more you drink, the better we sound. And, of course, it is Women's and Family Day. Meanwhile, as good as we drink and as good as we sound, we also have to have fun on WCFR.

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1: Pop-up shower or thunderstorm could happen at any time this afternoon. Our high will top out right where it is in the mid-70s. Mostly clear tonight with a low around 56. Friday, sunny with a high near 76. Mostly clear Friday night with a low around 49. Perfect for the fire pit. Sunny on Saturday with a high near 75. Clear Saturday night with a low near 50. We could see a chance of showers Sunday, Sunday night, and Monday. Sunday, sunny with a high near 78. Sunday night, clear with a low near 55. And Monday, partly sunny with a high near 77.

0: Serving part-time in the Army National Guard has led to a lot of firsts for me. It paid for me to be the first person in my family to go to school. That education got me to the first day at my dream job, which I can still hold while I serve part-time. That job and the home loan benefits I got from the Army National Guard helped me buy my first house. I also know that I will be one of the first to respond if my community ever needs me.
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3: Pop-up shower or thunderstorm could happen at any time this afternoon. Our high will top out right where it is in the mid-70s. Mostly clear tonight with a low around 56. Friday, sunny with a high near 76. Mostly clear Friday night with a low around 49. Perfect for the fire pit. Sunny on Saturday with a high near 75. Clear Saturday night with a low near 50. We could see a chance of showers Sunday, Sunday night, and Monday. Sunday, sunny with a high near 78. Sunday night, clear with a low near 55. And Monday, partly sunny with a high near 77.
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1: 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A new study shows that belly fat predicts a person's heart disease risk more accurately than BMI.
2: Researchers at Johns Hopkins University School of Medicine looked at 260,000 adults over 20 years and found that waist and waist-to-hip ratio was a much better indicator to forecast both heart and brain events. They say that's because body mass index can't tell whether a person has more fat sitting right below the skin or more visceral fat, the dangerous kind that surrounds internal organs in the abdomen. They're

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3: Pop-up shower or thunderstorm could happen at any time this afternoon. Our high will top out right where it is in the mid-70s. Mostly clear tonight with a low around 56. Friday, sunny with a high near 76. Mostly clear Friday night with a low around 49. Perfect for the fire pit. Sunny on Saturday with a high near 75. Clear Saturday night with a low near 50. We could see a chance of showers Sunday, Sunday night, and Monday. Sunday, sunny with a high near 78. Sunday night, clear with a low near 55. And Monday, partly sunny with a high near 77.

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5: Pop-up shower or thunderstorm could happen at any time this afternoon. Our high will top out right where it is in the mid-70s. Mostly clear tonight with a low around 56. Friday, sunny with a high near 76. Mostly clear Friday night with a low around 49. Perfect for the fire pit. Sunny on Saturday with a high near 75. Clear Saturday night with a low near 50. We could see a chance of showers Sunday, Sunday night, and Monday. Sunday, sunny with a high near 78. Sunday night, clear with a low near 55. And Monday, partly sunny with a high near 77.
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And we'll be everywhere this summer. 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
1: Here's a look at your hometown weather forecast on WCFR.
2: Pop-up shower or thunderstorm could happen at any time this afternoon. Our high will top out right where it is in the mid-70s. Mostly clear tonight with a low around 56. Friday, sunny with a high near 76. Mostly clear Friday night with a low around 49. Perfect for the fire pit. Sunny on Saturday with a high near 75. Clear Saturday night with a low near 50. We could see a chance of showers Sunday, Sunday night, and Monday. Sunday, sunny with a high near 78. Sunday night, clear with a low near 55. And Monday, partly sunny with a high near 77.

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4: Pop-up shower or thunderstorm could happen at any time this afternoon. Our high will top out right where it is in the mid-70s. Mostly clear tonight with a low around 56. Friday, sunny with a high near 76. Mostly clear Friday night with a low around 49. Perfect for the fire pit. Sunny on Saturday with a high near 75. Clear Saturday night with a low near 50. We could see a chance of showers Sunday, Sunday night, and Monday. Sunday, sunny with a high near 78. Sunday night, clear with a low near 55. And Monday, partly sunny with a high near 77.
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0: indicted on May, felony charges of unemployment compensation fraud and theft by receiving stolen property for helping Mancini collect benefits while he was locked up. In March, Department of Employment Security investigators identified Mancini through a monthly review of jail rosters, discovering that after a filing for unemployment in August 2025, he falsely represented that an offer of employment was rescinded through no fault of his own. Mancini lost his job opportunity at Nissan of Lebanon because he had been caught on camera stealing parts from one of their trucks. In January, Mancini entered a guilty plea to receiving stolen property and a probation violation. Court records show that he was on probation at the time for a 2022 felony conviction of witness tamper. He was taken into custody to serve a 6-month sentence in Grafton County Jail. The Hartford Community Coalition, also known as HCC, is on pace to distribute 35,000 meals by the time Take a Bite Out of Hunger ends this Friday after 8 weeks. Every year we grow. The program costs $150,000 to run, which is half of HCC's budget. While federal funding through the United States Department of Agriculture covers the majority of the program, HCC funds the remaining third through contributions from local and state foundations, as well as grants. The USDA only provides money for neighborhoods that meet federal poverty guidelines. HCC expanded Take a Bite Out of Hunger to Lebanon in 2024. It partners with New Hampshire Food Bank and Lebanon Library, among other organizations, to distribute 5-day meal bags to families who need them. Every year, the Green Mountain Care Board reviews the budget of each of Vermont's 14 hospitals and issues binding budget orders by the start of October 1st fiscal year. This year, the network has struck a notably different tone across the budget hearings. The hospital has submitted a budget with a negative operating margin.
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3: Here's a look at your hometown weather forecast on WCFR.
4: Pop-up shower or thunderstorm could happen at any time this afternoon. Our high will top out right where it is in the mid-70s. Mostly clear tonight with a low around 56. Friday, sunny with a high near 76. Mostly clear Friday night with a low around 49. Perfect for the fire pit. Sunny on Saturday with a high near 75. Clear Saturday night with a low near 50. We could see a chance of showers Sunday, Sunday night, and Monday. Sunday, sunny with a high near 78. Sunday night, clear with a low near 55. And Monday, partly sunny with a high near 77.

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1: Patriots blocking and tackling yesterday. First time the Pats offense and defense played, worked with an NFL team. That team, the Colts. Patriots multi-talented Marcus Jones.
2: It was great. Just off the fact of seeing, you know, a different offensive scheme and everything from our end, and then letting guys see things they've never seen before. Indy is a great organization, you know, great people and players and everything like that on that side, so it was great to compete for sure.
1: Marcus Jones, running back, rookie turner, Trevaeon Henderson agrees with Marcus Jones. Well worth the practice with an opposing NFL team.
3: Yeah, like Marcus said, it was great. We had a good time competing with the Colts. They got a great defense, gave us some different looks, and it was good to just compete against some different guys. And so we enjoyed it today.
1: Patriots receiver Trevaeon Henderson. Follow me, Tom Cuddy Sports. Patriots and Colts kick off tomorrow night at 7:30 at Gillette Stadium. 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
1: Pop-up shower or thunderstorm could happen at any time this afternoon. Our high will top out right where it is in the mid-70s. Mostly clear tonight with a low around 56. Friday, sunny with a high near 76. Mostly clear Friday night with a low around 49. Perfect for the fire pit. Sunny on Saturday with a high near 75. Clear Saturday night with a low near 50. We could see a chance of showers Sunday, Sunday night, and Monday. Sunday, sunny with a high near 78. Sunday night, clear with a low near 55. And Monday, partly sunny with a high near 77.
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1: USA Radio News, I'm Ron Warner. The Libertarian Party of Iowa has elected new candidates for lieutenant governor in Iowa's 3rd Congressional District.
2: The party chose Charles Aldrich as its new nominee for lieutenant governor following the withdrawal of Nicholas Gluba's running mate, Jules Cutler. She says she's dealing with PTSD tied to previously living in the former Soviet Union. The party also selected Jacob Hurd as its new candidate in Iowa's 3rd Congressional District after former candidate Marco Battaglia ended his campaign earlier this month following a medical emergency. I'm Elaine Lee Irvin.
1: A bill known as Leno's Law is advancing in California.
3: It's championed by comedian and well-known classic car enthusiast Jay Leno. It would ease mug check requirements for older collector cars, which may not be built up to modern standards. This week, the bill cleared the state Senate with bipartisan support. It's scheduled to be considered by the Assembly Appropriations Committee today. Current law says vehicles manufactured before 1976 are exempt from smog check requirements. The bill would eventually extend exemptions to classic cars built between 1976 and 1985 that are used primarily for exhibition purposes and have limited use on public roadways. I'm Daniel Martindale.
1: A study of more than 10 million American siblings found birth order was associated with 150 health conditions. Firstborns had higher rates of autism, ADHD, and allergies, while secondborns showed higher rates of migraines, gastrointestinal problems, and substance abuse disorders. Researchers stress the findings show associations, not causes. A winning ticket was sold in Illinois for Wednesday night's billion-dollar Powerball drawing.
4: Check your pockets or your purse. The massive jackpot has a cash value of more than $450 million. One ticket sold in Massachusetts ended up being worth $2 million, while million-dollar winners were also sold in Arizona, California, North Carolina, and Florida. I'm Monica Nelson.
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6: A West Lebanon man was sentenced on Wednesday in Grafton Superior Court to 2.5 to 5 years in state prison for submitting false unemployment claims and collecting benefit checks while incarcerated. Peter Mancini, 48, entered guilty pleas to unemployment compensation fraud and perjury in connection with a scheme in which he received more than $11,000 in unemployment compensation, including over $2,000 after his incarceration for a separate offense in January of this year. His girlfriend, Hannah Van Alstein, 42, was indicted on May felony charges of unemployment compensation fraud and theft by receiving stolen property for helping Mancini collect benefits

0: while he was locked up. In March, Department of Employment Security investigators identified Mancini through a monthly review of jail rosters, discovering that after a filing for unemployment in August 2025, he falsely represented that an offer of employment was rescinded through no fault of his own. Mancini lost his job opportunity at Nissan of Lebanon because he had been caught on camera stealing parts from one of their trucks. In January, Mancini entered a guilty plea to receiving stolen property and a probation violation. Court records show that he was on probation at the time for a 2022 felony conviction of witness tampering. He was taken into custody to serve a 6-month sentence in Grafton County Jail. The Hartford Community Coalition, also known as HCC, is on pace to distribute 35,000 meals by the time Take a Bite Out of Hunger ends this Friday after 8 weeks. Every year we grow. The program costs $150,000 to run, which is half of HCC's budget. While federal funding through the United States Department of Agriculture covers the majority of the program, HCC funds the remaining third through contributions from local and state foundations, as well as grants. The USDA only provides money for neighborhoods that meet federal poverty guidelines. HCC expanded Take a Bite Out of Hunger to Lebanon in 2024. It partners with New Hampshire Food Bank and Lebanon Library, among other organizations, to distribute 5-day meal bags to families who need them. Every year, the Green Mountain Care Board reviews the budget of each of Vermont's 14 hospitals and issues binding budget orders by the start of October 1st fiscal year. This year, the network has struck a notably different tone across the budget hearings. The hospital has submitted a budget with a negative operating margin.
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1: Swinging a shot into left center field. Long run back for Scott. He can't get it. And one hops the wall. Long scores. Sadon behind him. Durbin is getting the wave. That's a three-run double.
0: Hear every game this season.
1: Lined on the ground inside the first base bag. That's a two-run hit for Story. It goes all the way to the corner.
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4: Here's a look at your hometown weather forecast on WCFR.
5: Pop-up shower or thunderstorm could happen at any time this afternoon. Our high will top out right where it is in the mid-70s. Mostly clear tonight with a low around 56. Friday, sunny with a high near 76. Mostly clear Friday night with a low around 49. Perfect for the fire pit. Sunny on Saturday with a high near 75. Clear Saturday night with a low near 50. We could see a chance of showers Sunday, Sunday night, and Monday. Sunday, sunny with a high near 78. Sunday night, clear with a low near 55. And Monday, partly sunny with a high near 77.

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1: Patriots blocking and tackling yesterday. First time the Pats offense and defense played, worked with an NFL team. That team, the Colts. Patriots multi-talented Marcus Jones.
2: It was great. Just off the fact of seeing, you know, a different offensive scheme and everything from our end, and then letting guys see things they've never seen before. Indy is a great organization, you know, great people and players and everything like that on that side, so it was great to compete for sure.
1: Marcus Jones, running back, kick returner, Trevaeon Henderson agrees with Marcus Jones. Well worth the practice with an opposing NFL team.
3: Yeah, like Marcus said, it was great. We had a good time competing with the Colts. They got a great defense, gave us some different looks, and it was good to just compete against some different guys. And so we enjoyed it today.
1: Patriots receiver Trevaeon Henderson. Follow me, Tom Cuddy Sports. Patriots and Colts kick off tomorrow night at 7:30 at Gillette Stadium. 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
2: Pop-up shower or thunderstorm could happen at any time this afternoon. Our high will top out right where it is in the mid-70s. Mostly clear tonight with a low around 56. Friday, sunny with a high near 76. Mostly clear Friday night with a low around 49. Perfect for the fire pit. Sunny on Saturday with a high near 75. Clear Saturday night with a low near 50. We could see a chance of showers Sunday, Sunday night, and Monday. Sunday, sunny with a high near 78. Sunday night, clear with a low near 55. And Monday, partly sunny with a high near 77.

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1: USA Radio News, I'm Ron Warner. The death toll in the Congo for Ebola has surpassed 2,000. Tammy Trujillo has the latest.
2: Infectious disease experts say it's tough to get the deadly disease under control because the Ebola strain involved is new and at the same time mutating. The World Health Organization also notes that many of the deadly cases are occurring in rural areas in conflict regions, making access for health teams challenging. But American health officials say there's little risk of contracting Ebola here because, unlike a lot of infectious diseases, it's not airborne and requires close contact with bodily fluids from an infected person. I'm Tammy Trujillo.
1: A federal judge in California is throwing out a child sex trafficking lawsuit filed against Michael Jackson's estate.
3: Four siblings, Edward, Dominic, Marina Cole, and Aldo Cassio, accused Jackson of raping and molesting them for more than a decade when they were children. The judge says their allegations made against Jackson's estate must be handled in private arbitration instead of in a courtroom. The two sides reached a settlement in 2019, saying all disputes must be handled in private arbitration. The judge ruled the settlement is enforceable and means the case must be sent to arbitration. The siblings filed their lawsuit against Jackson's estate back in February. I'm Daniel Martindale.
1: Travis Kelce can't avoid talking about his Madison Square Garden wedding to Taylor Swift last month.
4: So it's gonna be forever.
5: The knot is tied and everyone still seems to want details, with the Kansas City Chiefs tight end fielding questions about his wedding right out of the gate.
6: It was a fun offseason, man. Wedding was the best night of my life. And I appreciate everybody who came out and celebrated and had fun with us.
5: The internet fawning over Kelce calling Swift,
6: my wife,
5: their wedding a star-studded event that shut down part of 7th Avenue in New York City back on July 3rd. Kelce says being at MSG was a childhood dream of his. In New York, I'm Natalie Migliori.
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11: A West Lebanon man was sentenced on Wednesday in Grafton Superior Court to 2.5 to 5 years in state prison for submitting false unemployment claims and collecting benefit checks while incarcerated. Peter Mancini, 48, entered guilty pleas to unemployment compensation fraud and perjury in connection with a scheme in which he received more than $11,000 in unemployment compensation, including over $2,000 after his incarceration for a separate offense in January of this year. His girlfriend, Hannah Van Alstine, 42, was indicted on May felony charges of unemployment compensation fraud and theft by receiving stolen property for helping Mancini collect benefits while he was locked up. In March, Department of Employment Security investigators identified Mancini through a monthly review of jail rosters, discovering that after a filing for unemployment in August 2025, he falsely represented that an offer of employment was rescinded through no fault of his own. Mancini lost his job opportunity at Nissan of Lebanon because he had been caught on camera stealing parts from one of their trucks. In January, Mancini entered a guilty plea to receiving stolen property and a probation violation. Court records show that he was on probation at the time for a 2022 felony conviction of witness tamper. He was taken into custody to serve a 6-month sentence in Grafton County Jail.
12: The Hartford Community Coalition, also known as HCC, is on pace to distribute 35,000 meals by the time Take a Bite Out of Hunger ends this Friday after 8 weeks. Every year we grow. The program costs $150,000 to run, which is half of HCC's budget. While federal funding through the United States Department of Agriculture covers the majority of the program, HCC funds the remaining third through contracts.

contributions from local and state foundations, as well as grants. The USDA only provides money for neighborhoods that meet federal poverty guidelines. HCC expanded Take a Bite Out of Hunger to Lebanon in 2024. It partners with New Hampshire Food Bank and Lebanon Library, among other organizations, to distribute five-day meal bags to families who need them. Every year, the Green Mountain Care Board reviews the budget of each of Vermont's 14 hospitals and issues binding budget orders by the start of October 1st fiscal year. This year, the network has struck a notably different tone across the budget hearings. The hospital has submitted a budget with a negative operating margin.

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5: Here's a look at your hometown weather forecast on WCFR.
6: A threat of a shower or thunderstorm tonight. It'll be cloudy with a low near 58. Scattered showers or thunderstorms on Thursday afternoon. Otherwise, Thursday tends to be mostly sunny with a high near 76. Mostly clear Thursday night with a low near 56. Friday, sunny with a high near 76. Clear and chilly on Friday night with a low around 49. Saturday, sunny with a high near 75. Clear on Saturday night with a low near 50. We might see a shower Sunday, otherwise sunny with a high near 78, and a chance of a shower on Sunday night with a low near 55.

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4: Here's a look at your hometown weather forecast on WCFR.
5: A threat of a shower or thunderstorm tonight. It'll be cloudy with a low near 58. Scattered showers or thunderstorms on Thursday afternoon. Otherwise, Thursday tends to be mostly sunny with a high near 76. Mostly clear Thursday night with a low near 56. Friday, sunny with a high near 76. Clear and chilly on Friday night with a low around 49. Saturday, sunny with a high near 75. Clear on Saturday night with a low near 50. We might see a shower Sunday, otherwise sunny with a high near 78 and a chance of a shower on Sunday night with a low near 55.

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